0: Cody Johnson in the fall on Your Real Country Friday night. My name is Al Farbel. Do you like your commute? Most people don't, but 37% said that they don't mind the daily trek, and 13% actually do enjoy it. 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
5: 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You're invited to the Back to School Bash and School Supply Drive, July the 25th, beginning at 10 a.m. And it's presented by the Chamber of Commerce and the Hart County Fire Department. 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
4: 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For more information, get in contact with Thomas, 706-961-4553. 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
1: 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My name is Al Farwell. 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

0: Get ready. Sardis Baptist Church at 4359 Anderson Highway in Hart County. They're putting on the Cruise In and Car Show, a free event. All proceeds to benefit Bobby Powell, who is battling leukemia, September 19th from 4 to 7 p.m. All cars, trucks, and Jeeps are welcome. 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You're invited to the Back to School Bash and School Supply Drive, July the 25th, beginning at 10 a.m. And it's presented by the Chamber of Commerce and the Hart County Fire Department. That's going to be happening July the 25th. This is your WKLY Community Events Calendar.
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0: That's Riley Green along with Ella Langley. Don't mind if I do, right here in Real Country. If you missed the CMA Fest the other night, it was on, I think, Thursday night. Make sure you stream that on Hulu. Riley Green was one of your hosts, did a great job.
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0: That's Drew Baldridge right here in Real Country. Did you guys hear about this gentleman in Florida? He's 84 years old. He's suing a Waffle House there because he got distracted by their strawberry shortcake waffle. He was looking at a picture of it. He tripped and fell over a curb and hurt himself. Sadly, Waffle House hasn't commented, but he's suing for about $300,000.
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0: That's Patsy Cline right here in Real Country. I feel like we get a lot of contradicting health information these days, don't you? Like, there's some new research out that found that people who sat very little each day actually had a higher risk of death and heart problems than those who sat for an average amount, which researchers say is about 4 hours a day, especially if they worked physically demanding jobs, which really doesn't make sense. Listen, this is what my husband says. Exercise, eat right, die anyway.
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1: News this hour from Town Hall. I'm Ron Taylor. President Trump blames Iran for drone strike on a ship in the Strait of Hormuz and calls it a foolish violation of the ceasefire agreement. As a result of this, U.S. earthquakes there.
2: A father holds the hand of his daughter, dressed as a fairy. A 24-year-old man in a pilot uniform stares proudly at the camera. A family embraces on a soccer field. They're among the images posted by relatives within Venezuela and abroad, desperately searching for their missed ones following two powerful back-to-back earthquakes this week. With communication patchy, social media and online registries have become a crucial tool for many Venezuelans seeking information and resources beyond sparse government statistics. I'm Charles de Ledesma.
1: The death toll stands at 920. 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

0: George Strait, it ain't cool to be crazy right here in Real Country. Hey, speaking of going to YouTube to check out a song, you don't want to miss Zach Top's cover of George Strait's Amarillo by Morning. He did an acoustic cover and it's really good. I guess it was the first song that Zach learned to play on a guitar when he was 5 years old. Incredible. Hey, we've got some good stuff on the way. Keep it right here. We're going to get to some George Burge.
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9: For 70 years, the Humane Society of the United States has worked to end animal cruelty. Now, we're continuing that mission as Humane World for Animals. We're working around the globe to care for animals who are suffering today. And we tackle the root causes of cruelty for a kinder tomorrow. We bring big ideas, bold action, knowing that together, we can make a difference. We're building a humane world where wild animals stay wild and protected, where farmed animals no longer suffer, and no animals are used in experiments, where our companions are cared for throughout their lives. We are Humane World for

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0: That's Ella Langley right here in Real Country. Hey, if you're looking for a great watch this weekend, I can recommend The American Experiment. It's new on Netflix. We just started it the other night. It's a 5-part documentary about the challenges facing American democracy over the last 250 years. Very interesting.
1: The U.S. Treasury quietly released its official financial report for 2025. It appears by its own numbers, the U.S. government seems insolvent. It's reported that the Treasury shows about $6 trillion in assets and over $47 trillion in liabilities. Add it all up, and it looks like the U.S. owes more than $130 trillion it doesn't have. 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

0: That's Josh Turner right here in Real Country, where we've got music on the way from Scotty McCreary. We're going to get to some Daryl Singletary, too. Look out for him.
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0: That's Luke Combs. Ain't No Love in Oklahoma, right here in Real Country. Hey, listen, it's the weekend. The kids are out of school. Have you wondered what are some of the best outdoor toys you can buy for your kids? I've got a list for you. They say that a badminton or a croquet set is awesome. You can't go wrong with walkie-talkies. Stomp rockets are always fun. But I love this upgrade on the water balloon. Reusable water balloons. You'll have a great time, and they're good for the environment.
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10: With your Saturday morning pre-4th weekend, Lake Hartwell weather forecast today, partly sunny and hot with a high near 90, chance of an afternoon storm. Tonight, a low 73. Sunday, partly sunny, 92 chance of a shower. Overnight, low 73. Monday, partly sunny, 94 chance of a shower. Make it a super weekend.
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with your Saturday pre-fourth weekend Lake Hearts Poll weather forecast today. Sunshine, a few clouds, 91. Overnight low 73. Sunday sunny, 93. Overnight low 73. Monday sunny, 96. Overnight low 74. Tuesday partly sunny, 96. 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
1: Hey, if your dog suffers from an itchy coat, and hot weather like this can bring that out even more, you might want to give Purina Pro Plan Sensitive Skin Formula a try. It's worked really well for a lot of dogs. How about an older dog that could benefit from added glucosamine for joint health or any other number of issues that your dog might have? There are over 80 Purina Pro Plan formulas and one that's perfect for your dog wherever quality dog fuel is sold. We're going to go bass fishing all over the United States. A few years ago, my friend Alton Jones, professional angler, Major League Fishing, and big Baylor Bear fan, alumnus, and I had a conversation. I said, Alton, I'm going to give you some baits. You tell me where you're going to take those baits to fish them. Fun conversation, one worth sharing again.
2: Alton, thank you for hanging on. I appreciate the time.
3: Hey, I'm always ready to go fishing. You said before the break we're going fishing.
2: And here we go. I'm gonna name a series of baits one at a time. And when I give you a single bait, and all lakes are open, there are no restrictions. Okay. You tell me where you're going to take that particular bait to go fishing, okay?
3: And okay, sounds like a plan.
2: We're going to pick your brain a little bit and be prepared when we go to these lakes with the right tools in our toolbox. So, first bait I'm going to give Alton Jones with an open map in front of you is a spinner bait.
3: Oh, you're giving me a spinner bait. I am going to take that spinner bait and I am going to go to, golly, there's so many places I want to throw that spinner bait.
2: take it anywhere.
3: Now, let me ask you, can I pick my favorite time of the year for it and all that kind of thing?
2: Sure, yeah.
3: Okay. If you're going to give me a spinnerbait, I'm going to take it to Lake Wheeler, and I'm in Alabama on the Tennessee River, and I'm going to take it there during the shad spawn.
2: So,
3: like late April, early May, and just fish it around as much shallow cover as I can find.
2: There you go, and I bet it's a little white spinnerbait, light, small.
3: It's absolutely. You know, I only throw two colors of spinnerbaits. Well, actually three. I throw a white one, and I'll throw a chartreuse one, and I'll throw a white and chartreuse one on days when I can't make up my mind.
2: All right, here we go. An old-fashioned, good old-fashioned topwater Zara Spook.
3: Okay, Zara Spook. All right, for that one, I am going to Lake Champlain on the Vermont-New York border.
2: That's interesting.
3: And I'm going there in like late June. It's post-spawn. The smallmouth have come off the beds and they're gathering up on these points that have chunk rock on them and sand mix. And they will blow a spook out of the water and another one will get it before it lands. It's just catching, it's exciting.
2: Catching smallmouth on a spook. That is a hoot.
3: Absolutely. Oh, it's great. That's great. And the faster you work it, the worse they want it, the more they want it.
2: And if I give you a frog, is that going to take you in a different direction?
3: Yes, it is. If you give me a frog, I'm probably going to Fayette County.
2: Mm-hmm.
3: And, Fayette's one of my favorite lakes. Those fish love to get in the dirt shallow, especially if the lake's full. And in like October, and those fish that you talk about, some fun frog fishing up around the cattails or the duckweed. Sometimes there's some other little shallow aquatic vegetation that grows, but it'll be matted up. A lot of times your boat's like in 18 inches of water and you're still casting closer to the bank, and you'll be surprised what you'll draw out from under those mats.
2: I'm sure. All right, a crankbait. It's got to have a lip on it, but any depth crankbait.
3: Any depth, okay. Oh, man. That's another one that there's so many places I love to fish it. Okay, you said any depth. Let's go to La Crosse, Wisconsin, and let's get on the Mississippi River. And let's go in June or July, and I want the water to be a little bit high on that river. And what it does is it pushes the bass out of the weed beds. As the current starts flowing in the Mississippi, it pushes them to rocks where they can get out of it. And you can parallel those rocks And here's my bait. It's going to be a baby one minus, the old man's baby one minus that dives about 10 to 12 inches deep. You parallel those rocks, and they will knock the rod out of your hand. And they're quality fish. I mean, they're 2 to 4 pounders. And you'll catch mostly largemouth, but you will get an occasional brownfish in there with them too. So it's a hoot. It can be in the right conditions 70 to 100 bites a day.
4: Oh, I'm going with Alton.
3: Yeah, come with me.
4: And the last bait I'm going to give you is a plastic worm.
3: Okay. Man, plastic worm. Gosh, that's one of my favorites to throw. So picking a spot for it is really hard, but let me think about this one just a second. My favorite place to fish a worm. Well, let's go to Florida. We're going to just go to Florida, and we're going to pick Okeechobee. It's vast flats of, I like to get around the emergent vegetation, like the little needle grass or the cattails that come up, and I'm in, 2 to 3 feet of water, use a little bitty 8-ounce weight and a great big old either 8 or 10 inch, June bug, Texas rig worm, and, just throw it out and just work it slow back on the bottom, old school. And, it's another really fun place. It's good, starting in late January, as long as you get a warm up on through about.
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1: 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Our purpose sounds simple, to put and keep wild sheep on the mountain. But from where we stand to the top of the mountain is a challenging and exciting journey. To be successful, we support the top scientific minds in wildlife research. We tell the story and history of the wild sheep in North America to those around us, like you. And step by step, we protect and grow wild sheep populations. If not for the Wild Sheep Foundation, more than $115 million in care, concern, and conservation work would not have happened over the past 40 years. Important work that has seen our wild sheep populations grow from 25,000 or so in the 1950s to more than 85,000 today. Learn more about the worldwide leader in wild sheep conservation. Secure a membership. Attend a banquet. Bid on an auction item. Make an impact on top of the mountain.
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11: A Valdosta domestic violence shelter is among several being impacted by funding cuts next year. More from Liz Kennedy.
12: The Haven and several other sexual assault and domestic violence programs are missing out on millions of dollars of extra funding. Governor Kemp cut more than $300 million in new spending, including the proposed $13 million for domestic violence. The Haven is now asking the community to donate to keep meeting the needs of victims in South Georgia. I'm Liz Kennedy.
11: 120 new state laws are set to take effect July 1st following this year's General Assembly session. The legislation includes tougher criminal penalties, including making pimping and pandering automatic felonies. Other measures do expand consumer protections, update medical cannabis laws, and allows banks to delay suspicious transactions to help prevent elder fraud. Education changes do include new computer science and math requirements, expanded pre-K access, and workforce development programs. The new laws also address issues ranging from feral hog hunting and delivery robots to imported shrimp labeling and public safety. Atlanta police say crime is down as the city continues hosting games during the FIFA World Cup. Data recently released show crime is down 9% in the past week of the games. But the department says crimes involving people like homicides, rape, and assaults have increased by 18%. Atlanta police say most officers have been working 12-hour shifts 6 days a week during the festival. Law enforcement officers from other agencies have also been helping with Operation Downtown at Atlanta Stadium and the FIFA Fan Festival. I'm Katie Gray.
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15: Billy, always good to see you. Thanks. And it's been, yeah, at least 10, 12, 15 years, yep, you know.
16: It's been a while.
15: Long-time fan.
16: It certainly has. What a great guy. I'm going to talk to you about the fly rod today, because we're getting into that time of year where it's perfect weather, Rick, to go stand in a stream or on the bow of a boat somewhere.
15: My son-in-law-to-be yesterday caught one out of four carp that he hooked out on Lake Buchanan. And anything shallow with a fly rod is it's kind of like bow hunting. It's the adrenaline factor is a lot higher than it is using a 3-9 scope, and I love it.
16: Absolutely, yeah, and that's the thing about the fly rod. It doesn't matter if you're catching sunfish in the small community pond or if you're catching bonefish with Lefty Cray, you're going to have a ball.
15: God bless bluegills. Probably the best starter fish ever. Got more of us addicted to the sport than anything. And everything's fun with a fly rod, from billfish down. And, you know, the opportunity to do it's never been greater.
16: Right. Hey, Rick, so as you hold that fly rod in your hand through the years, you advance and you develop some favorites and some things you like to do. Freshwater or saltwater for Rick?
15: You know, I kind of turned into a saltwater guy.
16: Yeah.
15: The numbers are tough. Challenging, winds blowing, everything is harder. You don't let them go anyway. The Kodak moments are a little more precious.
16: Right, yeah. Favorite fish, bonefish?
15: Since I said saltwater, I'd have to say bonefish, but, you know, number two would be smallmouth bass, freshwater.
16: Oh, yeah, you know, it doesn't matter what kind of stick or string you're using, smallmouth bass are just a ton of fun. Do you have a favorite smallmouth destination that you like to visit?
15: Probably the all-time favorite has been the Penobscot River up in Maine. Since Larry Dahlberg joined us last year, he's got some places in Wisconsin and Minnesota that are supposed to be epic. So that's on my bucket list next.
16: Absolutely, absolutely. For folks that have never tried the fly rod, they've fished with conventional gear all of their life, and I think there's a lot of people out there like this that love to fish, and they fish spinning gear, bait caster, whatever, for years and years and years, and never just picked up a fly rod because they thought, that's too difficult. They're wrong. Aren't they?
15: 10 years or so ago, when Gary Loomis joined us, we started doing conventional rods, and one of my great fears was that, you know, being a Central Texas redneck, that the fly guys and the conventional guys aren't get along. And I was wrong. The conventional anglers, for the most part, see fly rods and think, I've always wanted to try that. Learning curve's a little bit steep initially, but the rewards are immense.
16: Yes, they absolutely are. My first fly rod, Rick, was a fiberglass something or other that I bought for $25 at Walmart, which was a lot of money at Walmart for a fishing pole, because I just had to have some of that. And I was going up to the White River with my spinning gear, been there many times before, and I thought, this time I'm taking a fly rod. And I fumbled around and learned and read and finally caught a fish, and it changed my fishing life. It's so much fun.
15: I got to start really early with mine was a Shakespeare Wonder Rod, about 1960. Foam spiders, bluegill, little bass in Central Texas around the farm. Never gave up the conventional gear, but when the conditions are right, the opportunity's right, it's an awesome piece of equipment to have.
16: Yeah, absolutely is. Boy, we're blessed to have some tremendous, just right here in North America, and we've got stations that carry us all over the United States, and everywhere that they can hear us, from Florida to Wisconsin to Alaska, we're blessed to have great fly fishing everywhere you go.
15: environmentally conscious people, fly fishers are among the very, very best. And when I got into the business 22 years ago, everybody said, well, where do you fly fish in Dallas, Texas? You know, the trip starts at DFW, and you're 3.5 hours from anywhere in North America.
17: Yeah,
15: so you're right.
16: And, you know, it's not a far drive from here. It's a pleasant drive, really, to the White River, the Buffalo in Arkansas, Norfolk River. They're having a little trouble on Norfolk right now, but it'll be back because of low water in the lake. But we've talked about this before. The White River may be the finest trout fishery in North America.
15: Very well could be. And for the monster brown trout, you know, they ping pong back and forth from the North Fork of the White to the White to the record brown trout. And the water is beautiful. The country is beautiful. Everything about it. I don't know that I would rather go there than I would to the Rockies.
17: Yeah, yeah.
16: Can't hardly go wrong either way, I tell you. Hey, Rick, you've had an opportunity because you guys built such a wonderful fly rod at Temple Fork, and word got out, and people liked your product. You've had an opportunity to fish with some of the very best fly fishermen and some of the most famous folks that maybe were not that great with the fly rod, but who are some of the folks you've had an opportunity to fish with through the years because of your great success with your rods?
15: The first notable would have been Flip Pallet, and my first saltwater fly trip down to Florida, Biscayne Bay, Flamingo. 83 was the first year. My biggest bonefish goes back to 1984.
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15: He wanted to talk about rods for his place in Montana.
16: Oh, that's terrific. Well, congratulations. The Dallas chapter of the Coastal Conservation Association recently awarded you with their most grand respect. And you told me, boy, I don't deserve this. You're the only guy that would say that about Rick Pope. You do deserve it. Congratulations.
15: Well, the company and the ethic deserves it. Trying to get more people into the sport. The fish are the canary in the coal mine. And the more people that are aware and trying to catch them, the more they are trying to take care of them. So God bless the CCA. It's all good.
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0: It won't be long that other George from Texas, George Burge, has a mess of number one hits. It won't be long. He co-wrote that, George Burge. He dropped that in 2025, the lead single from his second studio album. He's been writing songs since he was only 14 years, a young schoolboy in Austin, Texas. I'm Gary Walker, and I got more real country coming up. I mean, after all, that's why we're here, right, on your weekend. Brooks and Dunn, I've got Billy Currington on the way, and John...
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0: John David Anderson. That's what his mom and daddy call him. I call him John Anderson, that boy from Florida. He's got 40 hits on the country charts, and he's got 5 number one hits. I'm just an old chunk of coal, but I'll be a diamond someday when I play more real country. I'm Gary Walker. Hang on for Dylan Scott and the Bellamys.
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0: Andy Leftwich here on Into the Blue. That from his current CD, Aced. Some incredible musicians joining him in the studio, including Byron House on the acoustic upright, Matt Menefee on five string, and Cody Kilby on the guitar. One of his own, that's called Brookstone. Before that, the Appalachian Roadshow featuring Barry Abernathy on lead, Me Against the Mountain. I'm Terry here at a short break. We'll be right back with Daly and Vincent. Stay with us. 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
2: With your Saturday pre-fourth weekend, Lake Hartsville weather forecast today, sunshine, a few clouds, 91. Overnight low 73. Sunday sunny 93. Overnight low 73. Monday sunny 96. Overnight low 74. Tuesday partly sunny 96. Make it a super safe weekend. With your Saturday pre-fourth weekend, Lake Hartsville weather forecast today, sunshine, a few clouds, 91. Overnight low 73. Sunday sunny 93. Overnight low 73. Monday sunny 96. Overnight low 74. Tuesday partly sunny 96. Make it a super safe weekend.
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1: And good morning. 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And coming up next, we're going to be joined by Bruce Hicks from the telephone as he is in downtown Hartwell for the pre-July 4th program.
2: Okay, thank you, Ray. And, we are remoting live with our annual live broadcast from the Hartwell Pre-4th Extravaganza. This year's the 39th annual, excuse me, the 49th annual. I don't want to shorten 10 years. This year's the 49th annual Pre-4th Extravaganza, and we're expecting a big day today. Now, we'll be here till 12:30. This event goes to 2:30 today, so if you want to come down there and check this out, they got a ton of vendors. In fact, 206 vendors is the exact number. And we'll be talking with members of the Service League who pushed this event on throughout the remote. And but again, have made it to this morning with Mark Cooper, and we'll introduce Mark a little bit later. But right now, let's just go back to the station right now. We got a couple of country songs lined up. We're going to open up right now with Montgomery Gentry and Luke Bryan. Take it away, Ray.

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3: And now let's go back to downtown Hartwell. Mr. Bruce is standing by, ready to go.
4: Okay, Ray, thank you so much. And, we are remoting live at the 49th annual Lake Hartwell, should I say Hartwell Pre-4th Extravaganza here in the Lake Hartwell area. And we'll be here to 12:30. And, I forgot to make mention of our sponsors bringing today's live remote. So let me do that right now. And these sponsors has been very good over the years. Both of these sponsors have been with us the whole way. We've been doing this event on radio about 30 years, I guess.
5: All right.
4: A lot of these sponsors have been with us the entire time. 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As we appreciate each and every one of these sponsors bringing today's live remote broadcast. And a lot of people on the streets right now. It's kind of cloudy right now. I like it. Got a little breeze going on. It's perfect weather right now. I love this weather. And, of course, the weather forecast is supposed to get kind of warm today. 93 degrees is expected high with a lot of heat and a lot of humidity. But right now, we don't have it. So if you come into this event, you're not down here yet. If you come into this event, now would be a good time to come because it's cool. Got a breeze going on, and the heat's not beaming down like it will be a little bit later on today. Again, today is the 49th pre-4th celebration, sponsored by the staff of the ladies of the Hartwell Service League. And this event funds most of the community service to Hartwell and Hart County for a whole year. Everything from scholarships, a book for every child in elementary school every year, showing love and appreciation to our first responders, our military and veterans, supplying food and clothing for those in need, supporting for domestic violence of advocates, environmental projects from the botanical gardens to the dog park to shore and street cleanups to planting trees in parks. They also support the arts, city, and county government and workers, and provide health equipment to support the senior citizens around the area. So this is their big fundraiser. So the money they get from these booths that these vendors are renting today are going straight to what I just read. So this is a big time event for them. Again, today is the 49th annual, and we'll be speaking with a couple of members of the Service League in just a little bit now. We're kind of like getting things still set up, but a little bit later, just very shortly, we're going to do what we did last year. We're going to have some giveaways during our remote all the way down to 12:30, and we're going to ask you to fill out your name and phone number on a little sheet of paper, no purchase necessary, and we'll be drawing prizes from the different businesses in the area. But right now, let's go back to the station and play a couple of country songs. As right now, we got lined up the legendary James Taylor and the group Old Dominion. And Ray, take it away.

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7: And welcome back to our Hartwell Pre-4th Extravaganza live remote broadcast. And we finally got us on the air with our PA system down here. Now, obviously, I've been on the air over the last 15 minutes. And I make the best way you can get on the air. But right now we're for real, got the PA system going on. We're down here live. People hear us. People go down the streets. They're able to listen to us. And of course you can be able to listen to us on the radio there too. And I mentioned earlier, having me on the remote today is Mark Cooper. And Mark actually helped us a few times last year on WKLY. He helped us do a football game at Hebron Christian. When Leland took a little vacation that weekend, Leland Jones, who does our sideline reporting, and of course you helped me do a couple of live remotes. You did the Hartwell Depot Day Fall Festival, and you did the tree lighting. So good morning, Mark.
8: Well, good morning, Bruce, and glad to be here. It's a little warmer than the Christmas remote, wouldn't you agree? But looking forward to getting out there and talking to a few folks today. And this is kind of a big deal here in Hartwell, wouldn't you agree, Bruce?
7: Oh, yeah, that's probably the biggest event all year long when it comes to festivals.
8: But we'll be here with WKLY till 12:30 today, but the event lasts, I believe, until 2:30. So how many vendors did you say, Bruce? 206 vendors, so there should be a little something for everyone today. So come on down, visit our booth. We're at the corner of Carolina and what's the other crossroad here? We're at the corner of Carolina and Franklin. Come by and stop by and see our 104.1 booth and enter to win our summer giveaway. I'm sorry. And I'm going to give it back to Bruce at this time. Thank you, Bruce.
7: Okay, and we got members of the Service League here, and we're gonna let them sit right here where you're at. Okay. Yeah, they're actually. Okay. Oh, y'all gonna share a chair then? Okay.
9: Share a chair.
7: I hope y'all love each other. Okay, I'm talking with
10: Barbara Setchell
7: and
10: Tracy Brown.
7: Tracy, now, Of course, I know Barbara, a professional school teacher for so many years with the school system here in Hart County. Tracy, are you a lifetime resident of Hart County, or are you a move-in?
9: I'm a move-in from 2019.
7: Okay. Where are you originally from?
9: Florida.
7: Yes. You moved from Florida to come to Hartwell?
9: I did. We wanted to be on the lake, and we wanted to change a season, so we ended up here and couldn't be happy.
7: Well, you got the ocean in Florida.
9: I know, but salt water will eat up your equipment.
7: Oh, really? Barbara, since you've retired from school, what's been going on with you?
10: Oh, my gosh. A little bit of everything. I do what I want when I want, and I'm busier than ever. Service League is a big part of my life, and I'm a CASA, and I'm also work with the garden club, involved in the garden club, so keep myself pretty busy.
7: You said a CASA. I'm not familiar with that. What is CASA?
10: CASA is a court-appointed special advocate, and we work with children in foster care. We're like their advocate in court. We visit them and find out what their needs and wants are and let the judge know. It's a volunteer position, and it's open to anyone who feels led to do that. We could always use more.
7: Okay. So how long, Barbara, have you been a part of the service league here in Hart County?
10: Oh, my goodness. How old are we, Tracy? Since we've been in Hartwell, and then I took about 5 years off. Had some family sickness, so I took off then. But probably, 35 years.
7: 35 years?
10: Yeah.
7: And y'all celebrate 49th anniversary, or well, 49th of this event.
9: Right.
7: How old is the Turf Service League here in Hartwell?
9: 51 years. This year's our 51. We celebrated our 50th anniversary last year.
7: Okay. So how long have you been a part of this?
9: I'd say 4 or 5 years, so not nearly as long as Barbara. Yes. So
7: 35 years for you, right?
9: So, yeah.
7: And 5 years?
9: Yes, we'll stick with five.
7: Okay. Tell us about what's going on. Obviously, this is your big fundraiser of the year. Like you said, this has been going on this year, 49th annual. So we had made mention a little bit earlier about some of the things that this goes toward. Maybe you can elaborate on what I talked about earlier.
10: Okay. The Pre-4th is always our biggest money maker for everything we do, and everything that we do in for the Pre-4th goes back into Hartwell. We do scholarships. We do a book for every child in elementary school every year. We show appreciation and love to our first responders, military, veterans, by supplying food usually for them. We take them treats.
9: Including the linemen. We don't forget them.
10: Including the linemen, yes. We help with domestic violence. We're the advocates for them. We do a lot of environmental projects at the botanical gardens. We establish the dog park at the new rec department. We planted trees in parks. We support the arts, the city and county government and their workers. We help the senior adult centers, the nursing homes. We do many, many, many things that I'm sure I've forgotten right now. Okay. We're getting our picture taken by the famous Bill Powell right now.
7: Excellent. Anything else that you made mention now? Let me say this. 10 o'clock, we've got the Children Patriotic Parade.
9: What's new with the Patriotic Parade this year is we're having a costume contest for the kids. We're putting it out for first, second, and third prize, and they're getting a gift certificate to the Lake Hartwell Fun Center on Depot Street. So we want to promote that business with some gift cards for our best costumes.
7: And that's for the Children's Parade. Now, where's the lineup at for that? Is it First Methodist?
9: Yes, First Methodist in the parking lot between the church and the gym.
7: Okay. Now, anybody can be a part of that, any children, right?
9: Absolutely, just non-motorized vehicles.
7: Okay. Yeah, I remember last year they came marching, walking right in front of us.
9: Yeah.
7: So they'll be doing that, going. I guess they'll be coming down the main highway here, Highway 29.
9: Right here. They're going to come right up through here.
7: Okay. Yeah. Well, down this street right here you're talking about? From Brack Street Barbecue coming down through here. Is that what you're saying?
10: I think so. Sure. I'm not 100% positive. You'll see them. You'll hear them.
7: I'll hear them. Anything else, Barbara?
10: I can't I can't think of much anything. We just hope everybody comes down and visits. The weather is absolutely perfect for the day. Not sweaty, nice breeze. Clouds are covering up the sun, so it's a warm day, but pretty perfect day to come out. We've got something for everyone here.
9: And about a third of our vendors are brand new. So yeah. Even if you've come before, come this year, because you'll see stuff you didn't see before.
10: Yep.
11: Well, you mentioned that, seeing nothing you've seen before. That one right there I've never seen before, those baskets.
10: Well, he's been here forever. He's been up on the other corner.
11: Okay.
10: And we put him down here this year because he stays so busy that he has to keep getting in his truck and getting things out. So we moved him where he had better access to his vehicle.
11: Well, he has got a ton of baskets. It looks like about 100 baskets he's displaying there.
9: He sells out.
11: Yep. Does he make those baskets?
10: He does.
11: Wow, he makes those baskets.
10: Yep.
11: Where's he from, you know?
10: I think Augusta.
11: Oh, really?
10: Augusta, Savannah. I can't remember exactly which one, but somewhere down there.
11: We may get Mark go over there and talk with him.
10: Absolutely.
11: Well, that's nice. Well, look, you got all types of vendors today.
10: All kinds. Everything, anything anybody would want. We've got dog bandanas. We've got wind chimes. We've got
11: birdhouses.
10: We got art. We've got lots of new food. We've got a vendor right down here, right across from where you're set up, that has shrimp and turkey legs, and we have chicken wings, and we have a great new campfire grill. This is somebody that we'd like to really plug. Campfire grill is usually set up for anybody that's doing fundraisers for children that have medical needs. They're a

Okay, and we'll be back with Mr. Bruce Hicks from downtown. Right now, looks like we're having some technical difficulties here for this Saturday. So hopefully he'll be back with us. So you stay right there where you are on the Saturday, right here on FM 104.1 WKOY and also AM 980. So I'll tell you what, let's go listen to a song coming up next from Alan Jackson.

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3: And I think we have found Mr. Bruce Hicks in downtown Hartwell. 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
4: And it's the 49th annual this year. And we'll see a lot of people that we know and people we don't know walking by our tent. And if you're just now getting here, we are set up in our usual location, which is, it's on top, it's off, that's the corner. I need to cut my mic down. It's right there at the corner of CVS Pharmacy. If we're looking straight ahead, we see the post office. We're right there on this corner between Caroline and Franklin, the corner for that, and that's where we look at it. That's where we had it here. I think one time we haven't been here over the last 20 years, I guess. Now, we've been doing this about 30 years on radio, at least that. They've had it for 49, and our family's on the radio station for 38. So I know we've done this about 30 on the radio. I think the only time they didn't have it was 2020 when COVID hit, the COVID year. Other than that, they've had it 49 of the last 50 years. So you would think, just thinking about it, Coach Cooper, that is 49, if you have it 49 of the last 50 years, and this is 49th annual, that means the first one would have been 50 years ago because they missed one, so it'd been 1976. That kind of rings. That was the 200th anniversary of the USA. Yeah, 1976. That would have been the first year because it's 2026 this year. They've had it 49 last 50 years. They missed 20. So it has to be 1976, the first year they had it with the Service League. Now, Service League's been in operation for 51 years. They've had it for 49. So I guess 1976 is the first time they had it. And, of course, we're celebrating, 250 this year, July 4th. So they're kind of in line. They're kind of in line of the birthday of America, right? The big birthdays of 200 and 250. And we've had a good many folks to come by and fill out these little giveaway cards. And what we're going to do right now, we're going to actually do our first giveaway. I'm on the fly right now pulling this stuff out. And tell you what we'll do right now, Mark, Coach Cooper. I'm used to calling you Mark.
5: That's fine, yeah.
4: Mark, he teaches school at the middle school, and he's a coach there, coaches soccer. So all the students call him Coach Cooper. So what do you teach at the middle school, Coach Cooper?
5: Well, Bruce, I teach reading intervention, grades 6, 7th, and 8th. I've been doing that I just finished my 9th year of teaching at the middle school. And prior to that, I was a co-teacher with my good friend Leslie Sanford for about 5 years. We taught ELA together. And I just finished my 5th year as middle school boys head soccer coach. Also do a little announcing. I think that's kind of how we

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And you're tuned to FM 104.1 WKLY Radio. And trying to get back into the hang of things here. Tell you what, let me go get the song queued up that I want to go play. Okay, and I think I got the song queued up now. So stay with us here on this Saturday as we are broadcasting live from downtown Hortonville. And hopefully things will go good this time. So you stay right there where you are.

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Dan, thanks for being with us here on this Saturday morning as we are broadcasting live from downtown Hartwell, Georgia. And what's more, the pre-July 4th activities going on right now in downtown Hartwell. So let's go see if Bruce Hicks is ready to come back for this Saturday. Okay, well, we'll try back in a few moments and see if they're ready to go back on the air in just a few moments. So stay with us here on this Saturday as we are once more broadcasting live from downtown Hartwell, Georgia.

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11: 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And Coach Cooper, did you draw a name out? Okay. Alexis, looks like Acree. A, that look like A-C-R-E-E to you? Acree? Alexis Acree?
12: Something like that.
11: It looks like A-C-R-E-E.
12: Yeah, I can't.
11: Well, we'll just go with Alexis Acree. She's got an 805 number, so I don't know if that's a Hartwell person or out-of-town person, but we'll call her and let her know she won. But, again, Alexis Acree, we'll go with that. Yeah, please write your name neat. Mar may not know your name. So, yeah, Alexis Acree won the Market 50. And then the DQ also went to who, Mark?
12: Robin
11: Sailors, right? Yeah, Robin Sailors. So those are two things we've drawn so far. But we got a long ways to go. We got a lot of things to give away. Yeah, and our grand prize is going to be an ice chest from Home Depot. $70 ice chest for a cold drink. So, cold canned drink. So, that's the grand prize. We do that very last thing right before 12:30. So, we want you to come by. And we've had a lot of people tell us about, they've seen it on Facebook. No, you don't have to be present. And that's something else. If somebody wins, Mark, and if you call their name, and if they've done gone and left, we'll bring it back. We'll bring it back to the radio station. And bring it with us when we go home and call them, and they can come by the radio station and pick it up maybe next week. They can do that. So, because I don't want you to be left out if you draw your name. So again, you can, if you go off and leave, you come by the radio station. We'll carry it with us, and you can pick it up next week. Mark, a lot of folks is coming out, and the sun's beaming down.
12: It is, in fact, getting warm out here, Bruce.
11: But it is.
12: We are approaching the 4th of July, so, and we are in the state of Georgia, so no complaints here.
11: Well, it's supposed to be 93 today for the high, and looks like we're on our way to that 93 degree. We got kind of spoiled about an hour ago because it was cloudy, had a little breeze going on. About 80 degrees, maybe high said about 78, 80. It ain't that way now. It's the sun's coming out. It's very humid right now. It's going to get even worse.
12: But with over 200 vendors here, I imagine there's some kind of frozen treat or ice cold lemonade. I'm sure there's something that can cool the people off. So come on down and see us. We are at the corner of Carolina and Franklin Street. Until 12:30 today.
11: And that would be we're on top corner of a CVS pharmacy facing the post office here in Hartwell. So this is our regular spot. We're here most every year. The only other time we haven't been here recently was a couple years ago. We actually was across the street facing this direction back toward Backstreet Barbecue. But we're back at our normal position. And we're so thankful for the Hartwell Service League putting us at this great spot. This is a great spot here, and we enjoy being here. Got our music going on. People are able to enjoy some great country music here today as they walk by our tent. And, again, a lot of folks is walking by. Again, we got giveaways all the way to 12:30 as we'll be drawing. No purchase necessary. Just come and fill one of these cars out. Put your name and phone number down, and we gave away a $25 gift card just a moment ago from Market 50. So you come by our tent and just fill out a card. It's that simple. It's very easy. No purchase necessary. Right now, let's go back to station, and let's see what we got queued up right now. We should have Clint Black and also the brand-new male vocalist and the Entertainer of the Year in country music, Cody Johnson. So Clint Black and Cody Johnson. Hey, by the way, before we go to there, you know, Ray, who's operating the board back at the station, the Weasel, you don't know, that's his nickname. He played Alan Jackson a few moments ago. And I want to make this, you know, this, I want to talk about Alan. You know, tonight is Alan Jackson's final concert at the Nissan Stadium where the Tennessee Titans play in Nashville, Tennessee. He's retiring after the night. And they got a who's who in country music there tonight in Nashville there to support him and singing his songs. George Strait's going to be there and all these other country artists. It's going to be a gigantic night. And I understand that if they sold out for the event, and if you did not get a ticket, they're going to have, they got a, the street Broadway in Nashville. They're going to have the concert on the big screen on Broadway Street in Nashville playing live. And this is actually being filmed for the NBC and Peacock to be played, I think, in this September. So, play tribute to Alan Jackson. Again, tonight's final concert for Alan Jackson.
12: Now, you said Cody Johnson. Correct me if I'm wrong. Didn't he just play at the Braves Stadium here not long ago?
11: Yeah, he also played at Clemson. George Strait and George Strait and him played at Clemson. In fact, he played the they played the week after Luke Bryan and Jason Aldean played in Athens at Sanford Stadium. The week after that, George Strait and Cody Johnson played at Death Valley at Clemson.
12: Yeah, because my daughter Cicely and her friend had attended Cody Johnson there in Atlanta there about a little over a week ago. She said it was excellent.
11: Oh, yeah, they played at Braves Stadium. Him and Ella Langley. Yeah. Those two actually are the two hot country artists right now. Ella won the female artist, and Cody Johnson won the male artist of the year in country music. And, of course, Cody, again, won an entertainer of the year. You mentioned Clemson. They got a big concert. I think they got Brooks and Dunn tonight, I think it is.
12: Wow.
11: And Morgan Wallen tonight.
12: And then they had George Strait, what, about a month ago?
11: Yeah, George Strait and Cody Johnson. Yeah. So, see, what it is these football players who want this money, and all this football team is raising money to have all these concerts. Yeah, these concerts are bringing the ILL money in to the athletic program. So that's the reason they're having George Strait, Cody Johnson, Brooks and Dunn, Morgan Wallen, and they had, and were in Athens, Luke Bryan and Jason Aldean, Lauren Elena, and the new guy, I can't think, comes to his mind. Help me out. New guy in country music.
12: One guy I like is that Zach Top.
11: He was there, yeah. That's who I'm talking about. So all that money was raised for NIL money to buy the athletes. So that's a good way for the colleges to raise the money, you know. All right, let us go back again. We got Clint Black and Cody Johnson. Take it away, Ray.

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7: Okay, coming up, let's get back to more music here on this Saturday. And, Bruce, we're going to come back to you here for this Saturday afternoon as you guys are in downtown Hartwell for the pre-July 4th activities going on now. But listen, I'd like to apologize to you. I played the wrong song, but I do have the right song queued up now if y'all want to listen to it.
8: It's a food truck, and he remembered me. I went over there to say hey to him just a moment ago, and he told me he just started his food truck business. So, and I've heard people already tell me their food is actually, they had a hamburger and some other stuff there. So Campfire Grill, you remember that name? They were in Hartwell a good long time. But they're down here right behind us. All the food is right behind us, leading up to Backstreet Barbecue down through there. Our good friends from the Elberton area, the girl, she has her apple pies. You see her every year over there across the way. Because I can never remember not seeing her. Her and her mama used to come. Of course, her mama, I think, has passed now. But she's back. And some of the other people that I see, now the birdhouses were here last year right across us. And they're here again. But there are so many people that I see, I know, and so many people I don't know. And let me remind you, I see this lady wearing a 1776 USA shirt.
9: Yes, that's me.
8: That's you. And what you got? What's on your cap there?
9: This is white, red, and bougie.
8: Okay. Okay, that's nice. Patriotic. Okay. And you got your red shorts on.
9: I do. I'm already ready.
8: You're ready for July 4th?
9: Yes, I am.
8: Okay.
9: I love fireworks.
8: Well, where are you from, ma'am?
9: I'm from Chattanooga, Tennessee.
8: Oh.
9: Yes.
8: Are you just down for the weekend or what?
9: I've been down here for the week. I'm going back home.
8: You come here every year?
9: This is my second time. I have always stayed with my mom and my dad.
8: Do they live in this area?
9: They do, about an hour from here. And my mom and dad come here all the time. I don't know how many times they've been here, but I know they come here all the time.
8: So where are y'all from, your mom and dad? From Athens, near Athens. She's got the UGA umbrella blocking the sun. Instead of blocking the rain, you're blocking the sun. So Chattanooga, Tennessee, a little bit different than Hartwell.
9: Yes, very different. There's a lot of water as far as the river goes, and it's a really pretty city to see. I mean, as far as Ruby Falls, Rock City, the aquarium, if you've never seen a beautiful aquarium, that's definitely a place to go. It's really big, and it's got a lot of really big fish. So I really enjoy it there. Just really mountainous area. That's what I love. I love the beach, but I really like my mountains.
8: How long have you lived in Chattanooga?
9: We're going on about 16 years now.
8: Because you've been there quite a while then.
9: Yes, I've been there a long time.
8: Okay.
9: I've had the annual passes and everything to get in there.
8: Yeah, we've actually carried a couple of actually some sporting events on radio near Chattanooga, Ringgold, which is right near Chattanooga.
9: Yes, my friend lives not too far from Ringgold.
8: In fact, when we play Ringgold, I think it's 11 miles from Tennessee line.
9: Yeah,
8: I mean it's right there at Tennessee.
10: Now I've been to your area. I've been to on Lookout Mountain. Yeah, it's a beautiful place. Bruce, you've never been up there?
8: Not Lookout Mountain.
10: You need to try it sometime. Now, I've never been to the falls. I hear Ruby Falls is amazing.
9: Beautiful. Everything is so beautiful. I recommend it to everybody. I also

0: The top, it's really beautiful as far as the mountains go. You get to see all the city and all the way to Georgia.
1: And then they've got some like Civil War era cannons up there, though, I believe. Yeah.
0: Yes, they do. They have it on top of the Lookout Mountain. It's not far from Point Park. Point Park is another beautiful area to see if you want to look off Lookout Mountain. It's beautiful.
1: Now, it sounds like you've done a little bit of traveling in your life. Is there a much better small town than this one right here?
0: No, nothing's better than Hartwell. I really love it. Thank you for having me here.
1: Yeah, it was nice to meet you guys.
2: We appreciate you coming over. I appreciate the kind remark you there said about Hartwell.
0: No problem at all. Y'all have a good day and enjoy this weather.
2: Enjoy hot weather. Oh, yeah. I appreciate it. You have a nice trip. Lady from Chattanooga, Tennessee. That's the furthest we've talked today with a lady, or with a person, I should say, a visiting person. Let me remind folks, now, if you're listening out there, you come by our booth. We're giving away a lot of different things from different vendors. Free to sign, just put your name and phone number down. That's all you have to do. No purchase necessary. And we'll draw. We've already drew two winners, so we're going to do one right now, Mark. Let me pull something out here. We got a cap from KRU Sports. And let me... You just saw Terry Greer?
1: Just saw my buddy Terry the other day. I got a nice Under Armour Hart County shirt. He's got some of the best Hart County merchandise in the area.
2: You're exactly right. In fact, KRU Sports is here today. I was talking to Terry yesterday, and KRU is here today, and I'm thinking, oh, yeah, he's over there in the parking lot where Rowan Shelves is at, right beside the post office. He's over there. But anyway, KRU Sports, hey, sports fans, when you're looking for custom screen printing for apparel, signs, banners, team sports, and more, see the folks at KRU Sports and then printing. 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KRU has high school apparel for Hart County and all area high schools, as well as collegiate apparel. 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And right now we got this real nice cap from them. It says Mom Cap. It's a denim cap. Beautiful cap. I got that cap
3: for the ladies.
2: Beautiful, real nice cap.
1: Good looking hat, as per usual. Terry's got some quality merchandise, as I said there. And
2: so, who won the cap?
1: Here is our winner, Bruce.
2: Holly Peoples. So, congratulations to Holly Peoples. She wins the cap, the mom cap from KRU Sports and Imprint, and we appreciate them participating with us. In fact, Terry gave it two more caps. We'll be giving away those before we leave. But right now, let's go back. Go back to the station as Ray, Radio Ray, we call him. They've got two nicknames, Radio Ray and the Weasel. So go back, Ray. Take it.
4: Everybody's got a problem, so do I. But we ain't gonna solve them on a Saturday night. 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
11: And right now we do have a time of 10:58 here on this Saturday morning as we are going back to downtown Hartwell to Bruce here for this Saturday, as they are in downtown for the July 4th events going on right now in downtown Hartwell. And so tell you what, we're gonna go ahead and tell you what. Let's go ahead and play the song here, and I think this is a song it's time for everybody in downtown Hartwell to stand up and enjoy this song here, because this is a really, really great song.

0: look away.
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2: Yeah, folks, if you're in the area, we're close to CVS. He's set up right here in front of CVS. Stop in and try some of this sauce. It looks like you've got a bunch of varieties here.
1: We do. We have eight hot sauces. We have a barbecue sauce, and they're all peach-based hot sauces, so they're sweet heat, and they're all handcrafted by me. They're all natural, no chemicals, no corn syrup, nothing.
2: Well, it looks amazing, Jerry. Folks, once again, come by and stop and see Jerry. Be here till 2:30 today, right?
1: 2:30 today, yes, sir, 2:30. Thank you.
2: All right, thank you, sir. Welcome to Hartwell.
1: Thank you. I appreciate that so much. Thank you.
2: Yeah, thank you.
3: Thank you, Mark. And right now we got a good friend of mine under the tent, Mr. William Tucker. And, boys, I like the wind. It feels good, William, but it blows all my stuff around. So we got paper clipped there. I think a paper flew in the front there.
4: Go when you can.
3: Yeah, William, you've been in a lot of these pre-fours, right?
4: Exactly. I've been coming to every one. Matter of fact, I was looking at a video that I took in 1972, I believe, for Terry Vickery, and he looked at it yesterday, and everything was just on the square. It wasn't nothing on the sidewalks or nothing in the road. Everything's right around the square on grass itself. And so it's really changed and turned into about a 10-time bigger job. So we appreciate all these people who come and do these things. It's already good for the people.
3: And in fact, record number of vendors, 206 vendors this year, with about everything you can think of. Now, William, I wanted you to talk about your big event coming up. July 4th, your family, Tuckers, have a big fireworks get-together and also a meal that people can be a part of at your lake property. Now, tell us, where is that at exactly, is that location?
4: All right, the lake property is off of Yacht Club Road, off of New Prospect. You come up on Yacht Club Road. Go down Yacht Club Road to Point Road, which is the second road on the left. Just follow the cars. And if you come, we hope you come. And when you do, bring a little dish for something to eat. Just don't bring your favorite dish and it be empty. Just put something in it. And then we always have fireworks after 9 o'clock. Chad puts them on, and it's a pretty good event. A lot of people's already asking about it. And it is the 4th of July. It's not this weekend, which is the pre-4th. They do it at Long Point. I couldn't think for a minute. But ours is at our lake house on Yacht Club Road. So if everybody come, bring a chair. If you don't bring a chair, the ground will be hard. We'll see you.
3: Now, William, what time do people need to meet for if they want to come eat with you?
4: Well, people usually start coming around 6 o'clock, you know, let the heat die down a little bit. But, you know, people say, well, it's going to be hot there, and you're exactly right. But we're not worried about being hot. We're worried about it being rain, really. But it's only like a 4 or 5 hour event one day a year, so you can sacrifice heartburn and sunburn, and I hope there's no ants, but we tried to kill all those. So make sure you bring a chair. We'll be looking for you. If you don't see me, I'll be the one on crutches walking around. I had total knee replacement a couple weeks, 5 or 6 weeks ago. It's hard to get over it, but I'll be walking like some of the rest of you there when y'all come.
3: Now your family, y'all supply the barbecue and the stew. Talk about that.
4: Okay. We have barbecue and stew, like you just said. But everybody's barbecue and everybody's stew is the best. I'm not saying ours is the best, but Jay Floyd is one of the best cookers who cooks barbecue. And we having him. He's cooking like 16 25-pound hams, so we got plenty of meat for everybody. And stew, we always have about 16 gallons of stew. So we have plenty of meat and stew, plus all the eats that everybody brings and the desserts. Oh, my goodness. You think Grandma makes good desserts? I don't think all these people are grandmas out there, but everybody brings excellent desserts, and we love all that stuff.
3: Well, sounds good. So it starts up about 6:30, July 4th, for real.
4: He's right. I don't know if I said 6:30 a while ago, but we always wait till the heat kind of goes down, and 6:30 is getting better, you know, and then everybody comes and gets their seat situated. And we have tables. We're going to have 25 tables set up out there, and we're having chairs and tables, like I just said, and bottled water, plenty of that, and ice. So if anybody, you know, can't cook like me, they could bring a half a gallon of tea or some soda for other people who can use it.
3: I know a lot of folks don't want to come for the meal, but they want to come to the fireworks. But you have a lot of folks that come just for the fireworks. They drive up when it gets dark, and they see the fireworks, right?
4: You're exactly right. I forgot to mention that. Last year, it was really kind of funny. I used to walk around a good bit, but I didn't do it. And I was kind of like under our little pavilion. And about 9 o'clock, I thought a bus drove up outside because there was a stream of people or a line of people. I couldn't believe it. I believe we had over 1,000 people just for the fireworks. So we got plenty of room. We'd like to have 1,001 this year if y'all can drum up that many people.
3: Do you know how many years you've been doing this, by the way?
4: Yes. I said 35 years, counting it up. And my wife said it's 38 years, so we'll just call it 37, and we'll both be right then. But we started off, it was right funny, my mother gave me $50 to go buy some fireworks, and we bought bottle rockets, and I got Coca-Cola bottles, and we set them up out there on the edge of the water, and we lit them one at a time. And so we went from one at a time, now we're shooting about four blocks at a time. And a block's about a 3-foot square and about a 20-foot shot. You take those going off at 304 them at one time, it really lights the sky up. So it's better than the one bottle rocket like it used to be. It's grown a few dollars earlier or later or whatever. We just moved the decimal point on the dollar mark.
3: Well, I'm looking forward to coming if I'm around, which I should be. So I've been several times. I really enjoy myself. I've been able to be with y'all with the food and also for the fireworks. I'm going to tell you, Chad, his son, does a great job. Chad Tucker does a great job, and he has guys who helps him put those fireworks together and fire them off. Their fireworks rival anything big time that you see, like Six Flags, something like that. I mean, this or Disney World. I mean, they do a great job with it. Anybody that has been can, you know, they can agree with me on that. But I appreciate you stopping by, William. And you want to say one more thing? Okay, go ahead.
4: Yeah, tonight they have theirs at Long Point, like we said earlier. You'd be out on a boat and all. The difference is they shoot really tall, big ones, and we can't go with those tall, expensive ones. So ours is more lower fireworks, and it seems like it's a lot of them at one time. So y'all have a good, safe time out on the lake tonight if you go, and have a better night next Saturday night at our place. And if you come by boat, be careful because you know the water's low. But if you come by car, it's even better. We get to see you and talk to you. We always like to do that before everybody leaves. So come by and see me next Saturday night, and I'll be the old man in the chair or the old man on crutches. I'll be here.
3: Okay, old man. We'll see you next Saturday. William Tucker and his fireworks, and him and his family does the fireworks. They do a great job with that. And we'll have to get Coach Cooper out here to go next Saturday if he's not doing anything.
0: Where do you register for your...
3: Give him a card here. You can take a pen here and fill it out. Let's do another giveaway, Mark, while we're here. And let's see here. Let's give away a T-shirt. Hold that out for me right here. Let me get my name. This is from Lake Hartwell Collectibles. I need to get my information here. Fine. I'm going to talk about Lake Hartwell Collectibles. This wind makes it kind of, there it is, makes it kind of hard to turn pages. Of course, Greg Gaines. Yeah, okay. Greg Gaines, him and his wife own Lake Hartwell Collectibles. Greg actually took a high school class, a technology class, I think the Texas or Florida for national competition this past week in the gaming type thing like he does. And I haven't heard how they fared, but I'm hoping that some of the Hart County people placed in the top 10 in the nation. But Greg decided to stay another year in high school. He was going to retire to this year, and he was telling me that they couldn't find the right person to what they wanted to come and take his position. So they talked him and taking to stay another year. So he's going to be ahead of the technology program again. 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So we got a T-shirt right here. What's on the T-shirt here? It says Lake Hartwell Fishing Club. Established in 1962, and as a large T-shirt, and Greg told me if the T-shirt don't fit you, you can take it in the store and you can, you know, swap it out whatever size you want. So right now, did you draw a name, Mark?
2: Yeah, I'm getting ready to draw one right now, Bruce.
3: Okay. Boy, you got a loud phone.
2: I do.
3: Donna Sanders. So congratulations to Donna Sanders. She wins the T-shirt from Lake Hartwell Collectibles. Right now, let's go back to the station and hear some music. Take it away, Ray.
5: 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In the

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7: Brief little extravaganza as myself along with Coach Mark Cooper still doing some adjusting on our mics. And I understand I've been having trouble with my volume on my mic. But, we had Mr. Tucker just a moment ago talk about his fireworks show. And, Mark, have you ever been to that that fireworks show at William Tucker's place? Have you ever been there?
8: Well, you know, I'm not originally from here, Bruce, but me being here almost 10 years, I should have known about that by now. But, no, I have never heard of it.
7: Well, you'll have to check it out next week.
8: Well, he just gave me a personal invite. I shook hands with him.
7: Well, you got to come now.
8: Well, I guess I owe him, don't I?
7: Now, you was telling me, since you've been here 10 years, this is the first time you've ever been to this event.
8: Yeah, I'm not really a morning person. And then usually by the time I get up and going, it's so crowded and there's no parking spots, I usually just give up on it. But now I understand what the hype's all about. It's really neat.
7: Yeah. Is your wife down here today?
8: No, she's got she went to a baby shower today, I believe, so I'm glad I didn't have to go to that, Bruce.
7: And by the way, I receive your Facebook post every day, and you made a post this week about your wife, and congratulations. You and your wife, Amy, celebrated y'all's 23rd wedding anniversary this week, right?
8: Yes, sir, 23 years, and my daughter celebrated her 22nd birthday on the 25th, so it's been a busy week.
7: And what date was y'all's wedding anniversary?
8: June 23rd. Yeah. So
7: 23rd had the 23rd wedding anniversary, right? Now, you have another daughter, too, right?
8: Yeah, I got a daughter, Cicely. She's going to be a junior coming up at Truett McConnell. She's an education major.
7: She is, what, 21, maybe?
8: She turned 20 in April, yep.
7: Okay. And you said you moved down here 10 years ago. Where did you move, Mark, from?
8: Yeah, I'm originally from southern Ohio, and wanted to get out of that climate, and I actually rather enjoy the heat. You know, I had enough snow and winter to last me a long time. I know a lot of people here like the snow, but when you've had to endure it for that many years, you get kind of tired of it.
7: Yeah, I guess Ohio, I guess y'all have, what, a foot or two every year?
8: Well, I'm from the southern part of the state, but they still get quite a bit more snowfall than here in Hart County.
7: I would imagine so. Now, are you a big Ohio State fan? Since that's from Ohio?
8: Yeah, of course, here lately it's been pretty good being an Ohio State fan, but when I first got here, I took a lot of flack from the, you know, the Clemson fans and the Georgia fans. I was caught between both, you know, but now I've got a few friends that teach at the school. They're Michigan fans, of all things, so I'm getting hit on three corners at a time.
7: Well, you know, Ohio State, I kind of like these other teams. You know, you got $100 million out there, you can buy your team, right?
8: Well, you know, a lot of the Neil money from Ohio State is from Wendy's. You know, Wendy's was founded in Ohio. Dave Thomas founded that. So that's where a good bit of their money comes from, is from the Wendy's Corporation.
7: Wow, I didn't know that. Learn something new. Right now, I tell you what, let's do another giveaway, Mark. We got this. Did my sheet fly away? Or you got it right here. Okay. We got this. About to fly away here. Boy, it's got windy outside. That wind feels good, but it's kind of havoc on the stuff you got on the table and wants to fly away. We got this neat.
8: Looks like Better with Time. It looks like some kind of bandana or.
7: No. It's. My tent's moving. The wind's got strong. It's a Super Bowl cozy and an iron skillet handle cozy. So it's ideal to not get your hands all burnt.
8: Well, it's not Ohio State, Bruce. It is at UGA.
7: Yeah, it's a UGA, Georgia. And thanks to Lisa Fisher, who donated this prize, which she homemade. Well, she handmade, excuse me. She handmade at home. We have a soup bowl cozy and an iron skillet handle holder cozy. They are great to have when you're holding a bowl of hot soup or a hot iron skillet to help you not get burned. And they make great gifts. 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Let me give you that phone number again. 1-706-717-1001. So Lisa Fisher, she donated this, and you'll have to get you one of these made like this, like Georgia right here.
8: Well, Bruce, I do have a name. You ready to give this away?
7: Yeah, let's see one.
8: Our lucky winner is Mr. David Treadway. David Treadway, you are the lucky winner.
7: David Treadway. Clemson used to have a kicker named David Treadwell at one time back in the, I guess, 80s, maybe, late 80s. But that's, you said that's, what's his name?
8: David Treadway. You are the winner.
7: David Treadway. Okay, well, listen, we got more giveaways a little bit later. We got about another hour of broadcast time. Again, I invite you to come by our booth and fill out a little card. Put your name and phone number for a chance to win free stuff from the different businesses in the area. We still got to give away some more caps from KRU Sports. We got something from G Southern Traditions. We got a couple more T-shirts from Lake Hartwell Collectibles. We got a gigantic basket of stuff from the Treasure Shop, and we got the grand prize from Home Depot, a $70 cooler. So we got a lot to give away, and we'll give away this stuff in our next few breaks. But right now, let's go back to station to hear some more music. Take it away, Ray.

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7: And that's about 11:39 here for a Saturday morning. And let's take you back to downtown for this Saturday. And Bruce, you know what? You forgot to tell Mark there's one thing he's got to do while he's in Hartwell.
8: And we'll be here for another 50 minutes until 12:30, and we've got a lot of giveaways still to do, so let's just get right into it. We got some giveaways right now from the Flower Cottage and also DQ Grill and Chill, DQ Grill and Chill of Hartwell. Tell us about the Flower Cottage, Mark.
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10: Thanks, Heather.
8: 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And Mark, talk about that.
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8: Okay, Mark, our winner is Tim Sanders. So congratulations to Tim Sanders. He wins a $10 gift certificate from DQ Grill and Chill of Hartwell. A lot of folks is here at this event, Pre-Fourth Extravaganza. I see about to say it's Angie Brown, but that lady looks like Angie Brown. Angie Brown's one of the hard EMC ladies that I deal with, but that's not Angie. But got a lot of people right now at our table filling out for a chance to win our remaining prizes, Mark. And we still got a lot of few prizes left. Yeah, you come by and just put your name and phone number down on a little card we got made up, and it's that easy. It's that simple. It's easy. So no purchase necessary. So no fine print, Mark. No fine print.
9: No purchase necessary, right?
8: I said no purchase necessary, right? No fine print. Right now, let's go back to the station, and Ray, you play us a song or two. Take it away, The Weasel.

0: And we're going to be going back to downtown Hartwell just a few minutes and find out what's going on at the pre-July 4th activities. But first of all, Bruce, I wanted to say one thing. You didn't tell Mark yet he had to go meet the weasel.
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6: And welcome back to our Hartwell Pre-4th Extravaganza live remote broadcast here on WKLY. And this year it's a special one. It's the 49th annual Pre-4th Extravaganza this year. It started back, we figured it started back in 1976. Because the only year they haven't done it was 2020 when COVID hit. So they've had it 49 of the last 50 years. So we figure 1976 was the first time they had it. And thank you, ma'am. She put a patriotic fan on our table. And right now we got our good sheriff of Hart County, Chris Carroll. And Chris, this is a big event. I've seen you here the last couple of years as sheriff. What you think about today's event?
7: Well, Bruce, there's a lot of people here, and it's hot, and it just seems to be a good event overall. We've been here about every year with our booth, doing our champ stuff, our drug education, and just giving away what we can to try to make people think twice about drugs and keep from using them.
6: And what's this, your slogan you have, on your calendar, drugs about the drugs?
7: Yeah, most everything we put, drugs destroy dreams.
6: Drugs destroy dreams.
7: Just trying to focus on our youth and our kids and try to steer them in the right direction.
6: Now, where's y'all's booth at today on this event?
7: We're on the front side of the courthouse, just right in front of Market 50, and on the side of the street there, and we've got a lot of goodies that we're giving away free of charge. Footballs.
6: Like keychains and stuff like that.
7: We got some stress footballs, stress baseballs, some fans, frisbees, just all kinds of stuff for kids. So if you're out and about, stop by and see us.
6: Okay. Now, Chris, you've been in office about a year and a half now. So how are things going for you for the first year and a half as the sheriff?
7: Well, it's been busy. I guess that's an understatement. It's been one thing after another. We've been doing what we can to try to keep everybody safe, but there's a lot going on.
6: And, of course, you have your weekly program on WKLY, the Hart County Sheriff Report with Mike Adkins, every Friday morning at 6:50. And you continued that. Sheriff Cleveland started that many, many, 20 years ago probably. And you continue to do that to keep people informed what's going on.
7: That's right. We do that every Friday morning, like I said, 6:50 a.m. So if you tune in, we try to give a weekly update on wrecks, anything else going on with the sheriff's office, major stuff and updates. So just tune in if you hadn't already done so.
6: Now, I guess y'all have a busy night tonight, it being the fireworks down at Long Point. I guess y'all have some cars directing traffic down through there. I know they're going to have a lot of cars down through there.
7: That's right. There's going to be a lot of traffic out and about, especially Old 29, Long Point, all your other boat ramps around the lake that surround Long Point. So we're going to have extra deputies out working tonight and working those events, and just want everybody to be safe.
6: And, you know, a lot of times when an event like that with fireworks and whatever, people may get excited a little bit too much with the booze. So I guess y'all be checking some licenses.
7: We will. Like I said, we'll have extra deputies out working. So, in driving, have a designated driver. So let's do that.
6: Of course, next week, July 4th coming up, a lot of people from out of town come visit on the lake. And I guess you'll be very busy then.
7: Yeah, it will be. It's been a busy summer so far, and since it heated up, it seemed to pick up the call volume, and we've been doing one thing after another and trying to be around as much as we can and on the roads as much as we can, and just, again, trying to keep everybody safe and make sure everybody has a good time.
6: Well, Chris, you've been a good guy to work for, or should I say work with, of the year and a half that you've been sheriff. Anything we've asked you to do, WKY, you've really bend your back and helped us, and we appreciate that. And I know all the people around Hart County are liking the job you're doing. You're doing a great job so far, and I know you'll continue to do that.
7: Thank you, Bruce. I'm going to have to go down here and get in the dunking booth now.
6: Oh, I got to go. So you get a little wet now.
7: That's right. Cool off.
6: Oh, hey, it's got kind of hot outside, so that water may feel good.
7: That's right. It's going to feel good.
6: Okay. Reckon your little son right here, Maverick, he's going to be rooting you on.
7: Yeah, he stays right beside me everywhere we go.
6: How old is Maverick?
7: He just turned 4.
6: Can you say 4 years old, Maverick? Say 4. He's fighting out. He fired the mic off. He don't want to talk.
7: He's being a little shy.
6: Being a little shy. Well, good luck down there at the Dunkin' booth, and we'll see you down. And they stay safe this weekend and also next during the 4th.
7: Thank you, Bruce. Y'all do the same.
6: I appreciate it so much. Sheriff Chris Carroll, we were talking to him, and appreciating the fine job he's doing, him and his colleagues at the Sheriff's Department. And right now, let's go back to the station, and when we come back next break, I'll tell you what, now we got Mark back here. Mark, let's do a couple of giveaways real quick, Mark. Mark stepped off for a minute. And we're going to do a giveaway right now. Actually, two. We got one. We got a hat from KRU Sports. And, Mark, we'll let you read about KRU Sports and we'll give away this hat.
8: All right. 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And Bruce, I told you earlier.
6: Actually, it's pronounced KRU.
8: KRU, okay. Well, that's that northerner in me, you know.
6: Yeah, I know that. I forget.
8: Sorry, Terry, it's KRU.
6: Well, right, we got a cap. It says best town by a dam site, and that's spelled D-A-M, the Hartwell Dam. Just want to clear that. Hartwell, Georgia, established 1856. It's more of a ladies' cap. It's light blue. It's got that North Carolina powder blue. It's a nice cap, and we're going to give away that. And who did you draw?
8: Well, ironically, it is a woman, Emily K. She didn't put her last name, but it's Emily K. Emily K, if you're in the area, you are the winner of the cap.
6: From KRU Sports.
8: From KRU Sports.
6: Okay.
8: All right, who we got next there, Bruce? What do we got next?
6: We got a giveaway from Lake Hartwell Collectibles. We'll let you...
8: All right, my good buddy Greg Gaines at Lake Hartwell Collectibles. Got a nice T-shirt here to give away.
6: Yeah, the T-shirt is a navy T-shirt. It's got some print work in the front of it. And it says Summer Nights. It's got Hartwell, Georgia on it.
8: All right. So Lake Hartwell Collectibles. 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And our winner of the T-shirt looks like Trey Hart. Trey Hart. I had him in school, so I know.
6: Okay.
8: I know him.
6: Okay, Trey Hart.
8: So Trey Hart, if you're in the area.
6: He wins the t-shirt from Lake Hartwell Collectibles. Right now, we'll go back to the station, and Ray, we'll let you play us a couple of songs. Take it away, Ray.

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7: And welcome back to our Hartwell Pre-Fourth Extravaganza live remote broadcast as we got papers galore. No, Mark, the wind feels very good with all this sunny weather we got beaming down at us and all this heat today on this Saturday afternoon. I say Saturday afternoon, it's 12:15 right now. But you got papers on the table. It's not a good thing because it seemed like about every paper I had on the table just blew off on the street just then. Mark Cooper, Coach Mark from the Hart County Middle School, has been with me all morning long. And, Mark, you know a lot of folks down here, especially in the school-age students.
8: Yeah, you know, with the coaching and teaching and, you know, announcing a lot of the games and things, I meet a lot of people. And honestly, like I said, I've been here 10 years. I felt like at times I've always been here. I've been welcomed here, and I love it here.
7: And we just saw one of the assistant football coaches for the varsity, Don McCord. And, boy, they're very excited about the football season coming up. He was talking about some of the practices and some of the players. It's kind of made move different positions. And Coach Parson, he was talking about his son's going to be a quarterback, going to be a sophomore quarterback, a Division I prospect. And Don, I asked Don, I said, how's he looking? He said, he looked great. So we're going to have a great quarterback, great receivers. Now, Kirsten Curry, he's moving to receiver, and he's going to play DB. And Don said he looks Division I prospect, too. So we're going to have some athletes on our team. So,
8: well, Curry's a heck of an athlete.
7: Isn't he? Yeah.
8: He's a team player, and I know he's going to step up. But, you know, Coach Biff Parsons has another son that's going to be in eighth grade that I hear can spin the ball too at quarterback. So there's a lot to look forward to in the future here at Hart County
7: You're
8: football.
7: Exactly right. Right now, let's do a couple of giveaways right now. Our first giveaway is Blazers. 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And folks, let me tell you now, We still want you to come by our table. You just fill out a card. It's got to put your name and phone number down. All you have to do, and it's free. 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No fine print. You just come and try to win some prizes from the different businesses around the area. 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
7: Yeah, what was about Matt Ryan again?
8: They're going to have live music on July 3rd starting at 6:30.
7: Oh, okay.
8: Matt Ryan.
7: Matt Ryan. I don't think to be confused
8: with the quarterback, yeah, former quarterback.
7: I don't think it'd be the Atlanta quarterback.
8: No.
7: Who's the GM now for the Atlanta Falcons.
8: That's right.
7: Okay,
8: all right, Bruce, you ready?
7: Yeah, draw who you got.
8: Here's the Blazers card.
7: Okay. Okay. What do you think? I see Benford. The last name, Benford.
8: Maybe Drew Benford?
7: Yeah, I see what it is. You're right.
8: We'll call it Drew Benford.
7: They got it all caps. Drew Benford. Congratulations. $25 gift card from Blazers of Hartwell. Let's go to our next giveaway. And we got a nice, like a little tote bag.
8: Looks like Vera Bradley. Looks like a nice bag.
7: I understand that's a name brand for a woman's, like a cosmetic bag. And it's $50 value on this bag. 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
7: And again, we got this this super look like more of a cosmetic storage type bag. 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So this is a nice gift. So who wins this? Oh, Mark, about to blow it out right here. Sherry Ray, I know Sherry. Sherry Ray, congratulations to Sherry. I know she'll enjoy this from G Southern Traditions. We appreciate her donating this. I tell you what we'll do. We'll just do another giveaway while we edit. Put that aside.
8: All righty. You want?
7: We'll do DQ right now.
8: I would do another DQ gift card.
7: And we've already read about DQ. They do a great job down there. Hotties, cool treats, and of course Highway 29 North in Hartwell. They got a $10 gift certificate to give away from DQ Grill and Chill. So Mark, give me a name out of that box, and we'll tell you who wins. Well, I think she's already won. Heather Fain. Yeah. She put her name there twice. And so we'll go to Chantel Blakely. She's a listener, faithful listener on WKLY. I know she goes by Chantel Cade or Chantel Blakely. So Chantel Blakely, she wins the food from DQ Grill and Chill. Right now, let's go back to the stations and the station, WKOY, and Ray, you take it away and play us. I think we've got Jason Aldean lined up with his big hit. Talking about, let me see what it is here. Oh, yeah, try that in a small town.

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9: And welcome back, folks, to our Lake Hartwell. I keep on saying Lake Hartwell. It's Hartwell Pre-4th Extravaganza live remote broadcast. And, folks, we are going to go a little bit over because we still got some more giveaways. We're going to hit all these giveaways back to back to back. And right now we got a cap from K-Roo Sports and Imprinting, and of course Terry Greer and his wife Donna, and Terry's crew does a great job at K-Roo Sports. They're located at the Ace Hardware Shopping Center in Hartwell. And again, this cap is more of a blue. It's kind of between North Carolina blue and a teal color. But our winner for that is Aris Rossi. Okay, we'll go with that. Aris Rossi for the cap. So put that on the side for right now. Oops, about to lose this, that win. Let me put that, turn that upside down. We'll save that. We'll do this t-shirt next. Okay, we got a t-shirt from Lake Hartwell Collectibles. Greg Gaines and his wife do an outstanding job, and Greg's crew there at Lake Hartwell Collectibles. They're located right next to the post office here in Hartwell on the square. And nice t-shirt. It's for a female. And it says Hartwell, Georgia, established 1854 on it. It's more of a light blue color t-shirt. And who wins the t-shirt? Bonnie Harper. So congratulations to Bonnie Harper on winning the t-shirt from Greg Gaines and Lake Hartwell Collectibles. Okay. Well, we'll do that other giveaway from Terry right now. Got another cap from KRU Sports and in printing. And thank you, ma'am. Stuff blown off her table like it has all morning long. This is a Georgia cap. It's red. It's got a black bill. You know, I guess either a male or female could wear this.
10: Yeah, that looks unisex for sure.
9: Yeah. KRU Sports, again, they're located at the Ace Hardware Shopping Center in Hartwell. And Rivers K. And we don't know where K. That's all I got, the last name for K, the letter K. So Rivers K wins this. Got 864 number. That's a South Carolina number, so I don't know. Yeah, so Rivers K wins the cap from KRU Sports, the Georgia cap. I hope they're Georgia fans.
10: First, you're doing a good job despite this wind that's wreaking havoc on us, folks.
9: Yeah. Okay, let's go to this pail of goodies from Ace Hardware. We mentioned KRU Sports being in the Ace Hardware Shopping Center. We got some goodies from Ace Hardware themselves. And they do a great job. And tell us about Ace Hardware, Mark.
10: Well, Bruce, this is a pretty good prize. There's an assortment of cups, including a Yeti cup. You know, the Yetis are pretty high-end cups here.
9: Oh, yeah.
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9: Sheriff, did you get dunked? Have you been in there yet? Oh, he hadn't been in there yet. Somebody took his spot. Are you going in there? We'll see.
11: No, but I am.
9: Oh, his deputy's going here. Okay. Okay. Okay, so also that Yeti cup, it's got a nice USA cup in there. See that? That's a nice cup there, too. And it's got also five-hour energy bottle in there. And it's got this little miniature Ace Hardware bucket pail in there, too, for storage.
10: Yeah, Bruce, if you keep getting me up this early, I might need that five-hour energy.
9: Right.
10: Saturday is usually my sleep-in day.
9: Okay, we drew a name, David Ray. I know David very well. David, he'll like this. David's retired now, and I'm sure his wife will be, well, he'll be sitting in the, I guess he'll be sitting in his recliner probably watching ball games, sipping on these cups right here, this USA cup and this, Yeti cup, yeah. So David Ray wins the Ace Hardware assortment of cups and so forth in that pail. Okay, we already did Blazers. We're down to two more prizes. What is this right here?
12: That's already done.
9: Okay, that's already done. So we've got two more prizes. Save the two biggest for last. We got a gigantic basket. It's predominantly female items from the Treasure Shop. And, I mean, it looks like probably $100 worth of stuff, wouldn't you think?
12: Yeah.
9: And,
12: Give us just a minute.
9: Okay, and, Mark, tell us about Treasure Shop real quick.
10: Yeah, sure will, Bruce. 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
9: And if you're looking at, go down North Forest Avenue, they're down from Gray's Printing, Hartwell Paint and Decorating. They're kind of in between Gray's Printing and Hartwell Paint and Decorating. They're across from Roland Chef. So you know where they're at right now. They're kind of like a teal blue building. And I went in there yesterday, and I was surprised. Yeah, you know, looking from the outside, you looked at looking at a really small shop, but it goes deep. They have a lot of room. I was very surprised. They have a lot of room, a lot of stuff in that building. So you need to go check them out as soon as you can. And our winner was?
10: Some of this handwriting is hard to read.
9: I see Chastain as last name.
10: Maybe Malachi, possibly.
9: Marochi, What, M-O-R-I-C-H-I?
10: Not sure with the handwriting. It's Chastain, so we'll call him up.
9: Yeah, okay. I believe it's a female. If it's not, maybe it's a male that can give their female a present. We'll say Mr. or Mrs. Chastain. Okay, we'll say that. And we're down to the last one. You want to hold this right here before it flies away? Might as well just put it on that bucket right there.
10: Yeah.
9: Grand prize, we got a igloo cooler from Home Depot. This sells for $69.97. I was in there yesterday and I got it. Home Depot donated it for us to somebody to win. It's a $70 cooler, and I also got a cooler full of Coca-Cola, Mountain Dew, and Orange Fanta. So, nice prize. So, Mark, tell us about Home Depot real quick.
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10: Good handwriting, finally. 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
9: Congratulations to Beverly.
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10: Yeah, I enjoyed it, Bruce. A little early for me on a Saturday, but I've enjoyed it. And looks like it's another success. And broke a record with the 206 vendors.
9: Okay, and that'll do it. Hope you all have a safe weekend tonight. And, of course, fireworks tonight at Long Point. Have a safe 4th. And look at the other driver when you're driving down the road. And we appreciate Ray Stuttered on operating our board at the station today as well. And Ray, we'll just let you take it back. I think it's time for the obituary column right now.
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9: Mr. Lawrence William Obar, age 90, of Hartwell, passed away peacefully back on Wednesday, June the 17th, at his home. Survivors include his wife, Helen Wilhite Obar, a son, Mike Obar, and his wife, Jennifer of Hartwell, 4 grandchildren and 2 great-grandchildren also surviving. It was Mr. Obar's wishes to be cremated, and a memorial service celebrating his life will be held today at 1 o'clock at the Christ Church of Hartwell. 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Again, for Mr. Lawrence William Obar of Hartwell. Mr. William Thomas Cooper, 72 of Bowman, Georgia, formerly of Asheville, North Carolina, passed away on Thursday, June 25th. William's memory will forever be cherished by those he leaves behind, including his children, Christina Howell and husband Raymond of Bowman, Michael Cooper and his wife Carrie, and Adam Venable and wife Bridget, along with 13 grandchildren, 13 great-grandchildren, and 4 great-great-grandchildren also surviving. A celebration of William's life will be held at the Creek Church, Georgia Highway 17 in Cannon, today at 3 p.m. Following the service, family and friends are invited to gather for a time of fellowship at the Ray's Corner Drugstore in Royston. The Coyle and Hall Funeral Directors and Crematory of Hartwell is in charge of all the arrangements. Again, for Mr. William Thomas Cooper of Bowman.

Patsy Ann Shaw Hicks, 86 of Conyers, Georgia, passed away peacefully a week ago today on Saturday, June the 20th, at the Piedmont Hospital in Rockdale. Now, survivors include her husband, Thomas William Tommy Hicks of Conyers, Georgia, two sons, Kendall Hicks and wife Leah of Anderson, South Carolina, and Jay Hicks and wife Jill of Covington, Georgia. Six grandchildren and eight great-grandchildren also surviving. The family will receive friends today from 2 until 3 p.m. at the Strickland Funeral Home of Hartwell. It was Mrs. Hicks's wish is to be cremated, and a memorial service celebrating her life will be held today at 3 p.m. in the chapel of the Strickland Funeral Home of Hartwell. Online condolences can be sent to the family by going online to StricklandFH.com. The Strickland Funeral Home of Hartwell is in charge of all the arrangements. Again, for Mrs. Patsy Ann Shaw Hicks of Conyers, Georgia. Mr. James William Bill Humphreys, 69 of Bowman, passed away on Wednesday, June 17th at his cabin. Survivors include his mother, Agnes Humphreys, a son, Zachary Owens of Anderson, South Carolina, along with other relatives. Now, the family will receive friends at the Pruitt Funeral Home in Royston tonight from 6 until 8 p.m. A family burial will take place at the Colliers Baptist Church Cemetery, Dillard Family Lot in Oglethorpe County, Georgia, at a later date. Online condolences may be made to the family by going online to PruittFHRoyston.com. The Pruitt Funeral Home of Royston is in charge of all the arrangements. Again, for Mr. James William Bill Humphreys of Bowman, Georgia. Mrs. Katrina Pickens-Saylords, age 91, of Bowersville, passed away peacefully back on Thursday, June 25th, at her home. Survivors include her daughter, Gail Leopard, and husband, Roger, her son, Jerry Saylors Jr., and his wife, Yvonne, all of Bowersville. Eight grandchildren, 18 great-grandchildren, and one great-great-grandchild also surviving. Now, Mrs. Saylors was preceded in death by her husband, Jerry Saylors Sr. The family will receive friends tomorrow on Sunday afternoon from 12 noon until 2 p.m. at the Strickland Funeral Home of Hartwell. Funeral services for Mrs. Katrina Saylors will be held tomorrow, Sunday, June 28th, 2 p.m. at the chapel.

Thomas, Tommy Sanders of Hartwell, and Kevin Sanders and wife Kathy of Noonan, Georgia, along with other relatives, including 10 grandchildren and several great-grandchildren surviving. Now, the family will receive friends tomorrow, Sunday, June 28th, from 3 until 4 p.m. at the Strickland Funeral Home of Hartwell. Funeral services for Mrs. Evelyn Sanders will be tomorrow, Sunday, June 28th, at 4 p.m. in the chapel of the Strickland Funeral Home of Hartwell. Burial will be at the Nancy Hart Memorial Park. Online condolences can be sent to the family by going online to StricklandFH.com. The Strickland Funeral Home of Hartwell is in charge of all the arrangements. Again, for Mrs. Evelyn Hayes Sanders of Hartwell. Mr. Philip Bonner Lundy, 85, of Royston, passed away on Tuesday, June 23rd at the Brown Health and Rehabilitation Center. Survivors include his sons, Jeff Rice and Philip C. Rice, both of Livonia, a daughter, Deborah Thomas of Alpharetta, Georgia, along with many grandchildren and great-grandchildren. Now, a graveside service for Mr. Lundy will be held this Monday, June 29th at 10 a.m. in the Prosperity Cemetery in Doraville, Georgia. Online condolences may be made to the family by going online to PruittFHRoyston.com. The Pruitt Funeral Home of Royston is in charge of all the arrangements for Mr. Philip Bonner Lundy of Royston. Mr. Eric Todd Winfield, 66, of Cannon, passed away peacefully back on June the 25th at the Rainey Hospice House. He was a United States Air Force veteran. Survivors include his wife, Patty Rooney Winfield. His children surviving are Jim Winfield and Liz Johnston, along with bonus children, Brett and Demetra Bowles. Grandchildren surviving as well. A celebration of life will be held this Monday, June 29th at 2 p.m. from the sanctuary of the Hartwell First Methodist Church. A reception will immediately follow in the Church Fellowship Hall. The Coyle and Hall Funeral Directors and Crematory of Hartwell is in charge of all the arrangements, again, for Mr. Eric Todd Winfield of Cannon. This is Janet Culver Gillette, age 69, of Hartwell, passed away peacefully back on Wednesday, June 24th, at her home surrounded by her family. Surviving are her husband, William Paul Gillette, of the home, daughters Rachel Hedrick and husband Franklin and Joanna Valenzuela and husband Jerry. 21 grandchildren, 20 great-grandchildren also surviving. A visitation will be held this Monday, June 29th, from 2:30 p.m. until 3:30 p.m. at the Coyle and Hall Funeral Directors. Funeral services will follow at 3:30 p.m. in the chapel of the Coyle and Hall Funeral Directors in Hartwell. Following the service, Janet will be cremated in accordance with her wishes, and her cremated remains will be laid to rest at the Barrow Memorial Gardens at a later date. The Coyle and Hall Funeral Directors and Crematory of Hartwell is in charge of all the arrangements, again, for Mrs. Janet Culver Gillette of Hartwell.

Mr. Patrick Leo Aloysius Thane, age 81 of Hartwell, passed away peacefully back on June the 14th. A proud veteran, Pat honorably served his country in the United States Army during the Vietnam era. He is survived by his wife, Myrna, and his devoted children, Daniel Patrick Thane of Georgia and Colleen Elizabeth Thane Beck of Georgia. And a memorial mass will be held this Tuesday, June 30th at 1 p.m. from the chapel of the Coyle and Hall Funeral Directors in Hartwell. The service will be live streamed

0: And our job here at Real Country in the Weekend is to help you say to Monday, get out of here. 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

Dolly Parton's former weekend retreat in California is on the market for almost $2 million. She owned it from 2004 to 2014. It's a triplex and includes

0: Country. 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

0: Langley and Ella in Real Country. Ella Langley extending her tour by 21 dates. Good for you, kiddo. Big star she is now. Real Country. Software updates are a part of life, but new research shows that many Americans believe they're not actually making devices better. More than half think they're used to push them to premium features or device upgrades, and about half believe the updates are designed to only make sense to younger people. Okay, I don't know if I'd go that far, but... Overall, more than three-quarters avoid changing anything on their devices unless it's absolutely necessary.
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8: 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You're invited to the Back to School Bash and School Supply Drive, July the 25th, beginning at 10 a.m. And it's presented by the Chamber of Commerce and the Hart County Fire Department. That's going to be happening July the 25th. 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
1: 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Is that where I left mine? 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

0: Massachusetts have come up with a novel idea to help you get through airport security lines faster, and it involves not going to the airport, at least not right away. A new pilot program at Boston's Logan Airport lets certain travelers go through TSA at a separate location about 25 miles away. You check in, drop your bags, clear security, and hop on a secure bus that drops you off past security at the airport right near your gate. The idea is to avoid long security lines and reduce stress. And, yeah, there's a small fee to use it, but the trade-off is skipping one of the most dreaded parts of travel. I think it would be worth every penny.
1: 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I've been surfing here since I was a kid. Now, seeing my grandson out on the water, it means everything to me. 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
1: All right, boys. This is her favorite song. You know that, right? So we play it good and laugh.

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1: Response to overnight airstrikes by the U.S. The U.S. had launched its airstrikes in response to an Iranian drone attack on a ship trying to get out of the strait on Thursday. Secretary of State Marco Rubio said Israel and Lebanon had reached a framework agreement aimed at achieving lasting peace and security. Nada Hamada is Lebanon's ambassador to the U.S.
2: The trilateral framework we signed today is a first step on the road to restoring Lebanese sovereignty and territorial integrity.
1: That ceasefire is contingent on a complete cessation of fire by the terrorist group Hezbollah. The situation has grown more desperate by the hour in Venezuela as people dig through the rubble of collapsed homes and apartment buildings. The country is entering its third day after the devastating 1-2 punch of a 7.2 and a 7.5 earthquakes. SRN News and our parent company, Salem Media, are partnering with Christian nonprofit Food for the Poor to rush emergency aid to victims of this tragedy. 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European tourists are discovering firsthand why America's free market system remains the envy of much of the world.
3: As European visitors travel across the United States for the World Cup, many are noticing what American capitalism has built. From massive Buc-ee's travel centers to grocery store selections and even ranch dressing, visitors are sharing their surprise online. The reactions are fueling a broader debate over how competition, free markets, and innovation continue to drive American abundance, while Europe's centralized regulatory model falls behind. 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
1: A member of former President Joe Biden's cabinet was briefly separated from his children after police say they got an anonymous report alleging he posed a danger to his children.
5: Former Transportation Secretary Pete Buttigieg was the target of an anonymous report the police have determined was false and says the incident forced him to spend a night away from his four-year-old twins. Buttigieg says a Michigan State police officer told him the anonymous allegation appeared to be politically motivated. Police and Child Protection Services interviewed his children before clearing them. He says he has spent years with death threats and anti-LGBTQ attacks, but this episode was the worst experience of his public career because it involved his children. I'm Lisa Dwyer.
1: A Western entertainment property in southern Arizona known for hundreds of films and TV shows is up for sale. Breaking news at townhall.com. It took a Texas sheriff and a posse to track down this fugitive, even though, as Ben Thomas reports, it didn't involve any train robberies or cattle rustlers, just a giraffe called Gracie.
6: Giraffes are not particularly vocal, but they do run. Though Gracie is thought to have more wandered off from a private ranch in the Texas Hill Country about 2 weeks ago. Now, the Rayall County Sheriff reports an aerial search finally located the three-year-old about 4 miles south. Owner Vic Jones contacted a veterinarian and began putting together a team to bring the giraffe safely back to Cedar Hollow Ranch, about 100 miles west of San Antonio. And while that will take some work, Jones says Gracie is in good shape, standing there deep in the Texas Hill Country, swishing her tail. I'm Ben Thomas.
1: Amazon customers have a month left to file a claim in the company's $2.5 billion settlement. More on these stories at townhall.com.
7: Good weekend. What is happening at News? Mike Hawkins reporting the last weekend of the month of June. Well, recently we've had the primaries. Now coming up will be the general election in the fall, coming up in November. Now, who's going to be running against who? U.S. Senate Republican Mike Collins, Democrat John Ossoff. For governor in Georgia, Rick Jackson, the Republican, Keisha Bottoms, the Democrat. Lieutenant Governor Greg Dolezal, the Republican, Josh McLaurin, the Democrat. Commissioner of Agriculture Tyler Harper, the Republican, Katrina Johann Arnold, the Democrat. Attorney General Brian Strickland, the Republican, Tanya Miller, the Democrat. Secretary of State Tim Fleming, the Republican, Penny Rimmels, the Democrat. For Public Service Commission District 3, Fitz Johnson, the Republican, Peter Hubbard, the Democrat. Public Service Commission District 5, Josh Talbert, the Republican, Sheila Edwards, the Democrat, in the general election coming up in November. The city of Livonia to receive $500,000 from Governor Brian Kemp and the State Road and Tollway Board of Authority Directors through the Georgia Transportation Infrastructure Bank for downtown streetscape improvements in Livonia. Now, the project in Livonia will realign the intersections of West Avenue and Vickery Street and at West Bowman Street and West Main Street to improve traffic flow and create safer crossings for pedestrians. Plans also include extending the sidewalk network along West Main Street and West Bowman Street to provide better connectivity for residents and visitors in the Livonia area. Traffic has really picked up, and it's at a premium this weekend. Let's be careful out there with more. Hart County Sheriff Chris Carroll.
8: But just want to, you know, tell everybody the weather's warm. People are out and about, whether it be vehicles or boats. 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Let's buckle up on the roads. Let's watch our speed. And let's definitely be careful at these intersections. We've had a lot of major wrecks involving intersections where people are just not paying attention or on the phone or for whatever reason. They're missing these stop signs or not seeing these vehicles coming, and they're having pretty serious wrecks at these intersections. So let's
7: be careful out there. Buckle up. We've got us a busy weekend we're right in the middle of, so be careful. That is a check-in with News there. The Georgia Department of Labor, Hart County's unemployment numbers coming out of April, 2.7%. Let's make it a safe weekend. Mike Hawkins reporting. With your Saturday night weekend Lake Hartsville weather forecast tonight, pretty mild, a low 73. Sunday, sunny 93. Overnight, 73. Monday, sunny 96. Overnight, low 74. Tuesday, partly sunny and hot, 96. Overnight, low getting down to 74. Make it a super safe weekend.
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7: Mr. James William Bill Humphreys, 69, of Bowman, passed away on Wednesday, June 17th at his cabin. Survivors include his mother, Agnes Humphreys, a son, Zachary Owens of Anderson, South Carolina. 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Online condolences may be made to the family by going online to PruittFHRoyston.com. The Pruitt Funeral Home of Royston is in charge of all the arrangements. Again, for Mr. James William Bill Humphreys of Bowman. Mrs. Katrina Pickens-Sailors, age 91, of Bowersville, passed away peacefully back on Thursday, June 25th, at her home. Survivors include her daughter, Gail Leopard, and her husband, Roger, her son, Jerry Sailors Jr., and wife, Yvonne, all of Bowersville, 8 grandchildren, 18 great-grandchildren, and 1 great-great-grandchild also surviving. Mrs. Sailors was preceded in death by her husband, Jerry Sailors Sr. The family will receive friends tomorrow on Sunday afternoon from 12 noon until 2 p.m. at the Strickland Funeral Home of Hartwell. Funeral services for Mrs. Katrina Sailors will be held tomorrow on Sunday, June 28th at 2 p.m. in the chapel of the Strickland Funeral Home of Hartwell. Burial will be the Byersville City Cemetery. The Strickland Funeral Home of Hartwell is in charge of all the arrangements. Again, for Mrs. Katrina Pickens Sailors of Bowersville. Mrs. Evelyn Hayes Sanders, 82, of Hartwell, passed away on Wednesday, June 24th, peacefully at her home. Survivors include her husband, Roy Larry Sanders, 2 sons, Thomas Tommy Sanders of Hartwell, and Kevin Sanders and wife, Kathy of Noonan. Also surviving are 10 grandchildren and several great-grandchildren. The family will receive friends tomorrow on Sunday, June 28th, from 3 until 4 p.m. at the Strickland Funeral Home of Hartwell. Funeral services for Mrs. Evelyn Sanders will be tomorrow on Sunday, June 28th at 4 p.m. in the chapel of the Strickland Funeral Home of Hartwell. Burial will be in the Nancy Hart Memorial Park. Online condolences can be sent by going online to StricklandFH.com. The Strickland Funeral Home of Hartwell is in charge of all the arrangements for Mrs. Evelyn Hayes Sanders of Hartwell. Mr. Philip Bonner Lundy, 85, of Royston, passed away on Tuesday, June 23rd at the Brown Health and Rehabilitation Center. Survivors include his sons, Jeff Rice and Philip C. Rice, both of Livonia, a daughter, Deborah Thomas, of Aphoretta. A graveside service for Mr. Lundy will be held on Monday, June 29th at 10 a.m. in the Prosperity Cemetery in Doraville, Georgia. Online condolences may be made to the family by going online to PruittFHRoyston.com. The Pruitt Funeral Home of Royston is in charge of all the arrangements. Again, for Mr. Philip Bonner Lundy of Royston.
14: Mr. Eric Todd Winfield, 66, of Cannon, passed away peacefully on June 25th at the Rainey Hospice House. He was a United States Air Force veteran. Survivors include his wife, Patty Rooney Winfield. Also surviving are his children, Jim Winfield and Liz Johnston, along with his bonus children, Brett and Demetra Bowles, including several grandchildren. A celebration of life will be held this Monday, June 29th at 2 p.m. from the sanctuary of the Hartwell First Methodist Church. A reception will immediately follow in the church fellowship hall. The Coyle and Hall Funeral Directors and Crematory of Hartwell is in charge of all the arrangements. Again, for Mr. Eric Todd Winfield of Cannon, Georgia. This is Janet Culver Gillette, age 69, of Hartwell, passed away peacefully back on Wednesday, June 24th, at her home, surrounded by her family. Survivors include her husband, William Paul Gillette, of the home. Daughters surviving are Rachel Hedrick and husband Franklin, and Joanna Valenzuela and her husband Jerry. 21 grandchildren, 27 great-grandchildren also surviving. A visitation will be held on Monday, June 29th, from 2:30 p.m. until 3:30 p.m. at the Coyle and Hall Funeral Directors. Funeral services will follow at 3:30 p.m. in the chapel at the Coyle and Hall Funeral Directors of Hartwell. Following the service, Janet will be cremated in accordance with her wishes, and her cremated remains will be laid to rest at the Barrow Memorial Gardens at a later date over in Barrow County. The Coyle and Hall Funeral Directors and Crematory of Hartwell is in charge of all the arrangements. Again, for Mrs. Janet Culver Gillette of Hartwell, Georgia. Patrick Leo Aloysius Thane, 81, of Hartwell, passed away peacefully back on June the 14th. A proud veteran, Pat honorably served his country in the United States Army during the Vietnam era. Now, he is survived by his wife, Myrna, and his devoted children, Daniel Patrick Thane of Georgia and Colleen Elizabeth Thane Beck of Georgia. A memorial mass will be held this Tuesday, June 30th, at 1 p.m. from the chapel of the Coyle and Hall Funeral Directors in Hartwell. The service will be live streamed for those who are unable to attend. The Coyle and Hall Funeral Directors and Crematory of Hartwell is in charge of all the arrangements. Again, for Patrick Leo Aloysius Thane of Hartwell.

Mr. Bobby Gene Jackson, 79, of Bowersville, passed away back on yesterday, June the 26th, surrounded by his loving family. He was a proud Vietnam-era Marine. He was a Gideon and deacon at the Flat Shoals Baptist Church. Mr. Jackson is preceded to death by his love of his life, Donna Jackson. He is survived by his daughters, Kelly, and husband, Chris Robertson, Christy, and husband, Mark Hurley, and Karen Jackson. Also surviving are granddaughters and other relatives. Visitation will be held this Monday, June 29th, from 6 to 8 p.m. at the Strickland Funeral Home of Harville. The funeral service will be held on Tuesday, June 30th, at the Flat Shoals Baptist Church. There will be no burial service, as his wishes were to be cremated. Online condolences can be sent to the family by going online to StricklandFH.com. The Strickland Funeral Home and Cremation Services of Harville is in charge of all the arrangements for Mr. Bobby Gene Jackson of Bowersville. And Mrs. Virginia Childs, age 89, of Elberton, passed away peacefully back on Wednesday, June 24th. Funeral service arrangements are incomplete and will be announced later by the Coyle and Hall Funeral Directors and Crematory of Harville again for Mrs. Virginia Childs of Elberton. And that concludes today's late afternoon obituary column, being presented again by the Pruitt Funeral Home of Royston. With their sacred song, here is Amy Grant, and 'Tis So Sweet to Trust in Jesus.

Mr. Alan Jackson. And when we all get to heaven again, Alan, he's performing his last concert before he retires tonight over in Nashville, Tennessee, Nissan Stadium, where the Tennessee Titans play football at the NFL team. And he's going to have a who's who of some country artists singing his songs. I know George Strait's going to be there, and all these country artists is there to support Alan on his final concert tonight over in Nashville. We send Alan the best of luck for his retirement. Of course, he's had a great career, a lot of number ones, great songwriter, great singer, Mr. Alan Jackson. And right now, here's Carrie Underwood. See you again.

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0: It's the Possum George Jones and White Lightning on your Real Country Saturday. My name is Al Farbell. You can literally foil your snack attacks. Wrap your cakes, cookies, pizza, and lasagna, even that pint of Cherry Garcia, in aluminum foil before stashing them away in the pantry, fridge, or freezer. And the chances are you won't touch them. It reveals a Cornell University Food and Brand Lab study. Out of sight really does equal out of mind, say the researchers. More of your favorite Real Country songs that are always just in sight coming up right around the corner from Mark Chestnut. I just wanted you to know, Justin Moore, time's ticking, and more next right here on Real Country.
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11: 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Sardis Baptist Church on 29 North Anderson Highway, their cruising and car show. It's a free event September 19th from 4 to 7 p.m. This event is sponsored by the Sardis Men's Ministry. For more information, get in contact with Thomas, 706-961-4553. 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

0: Dan McDaniel and Stand On It on your Real Country Saturday at Sal Farbel. 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